County 54 for a 27. Last name Conklin, Charles Ocean Nora King, Lincoln Ida Nora, first name Cynthia, Charles Young Nora, Tom Henry Ida Adam, 730 99, female white.

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0: Any available unit for a domestic. 432 North Timber Ridge Road, 432 North Timber Ridge Road, a male and a female, verbal at this time. However, the male is on signal 60, and he has recently taken all the firearms out of the safe.
1: Got him, 64 myself, and 45 will be 1076.
0: Copy.
2: 60.

He's en route to Timber Ridge Road, just 343. 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He's refusing to tell the caller where he has put the firearms. There are going to be children inside the residence.

0: County 56 will be 10 a.m. warning and rapid timber rated until advised.
1: Sixty-six, six. 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I got three going.

0: Units en route to Timber Ridge Road, District 43. 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
1: 634.

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0: 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Main route to County 1, female, J3. Starting mileage 6387, 6387.
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0: Michigan City Base, Gulf Spring First Responders, Spray One Breathing Problem, 4366 North, 630 West, 4366 North, 630 West, Spray One Breathing Problem.
1: Michigan City Base, clear, 630 West, 94.

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1: 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He can't walk, having slight chest pains.

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0: At 3941 North Murders Trail. 3941 North Murders Trail for a tree that's on the roadway in County Highway 75, just 3343.

45, 7, 47. Speedway 35 and 28. 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Gray 4.

0: 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Comment 64. 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
0: 2113.

0: kind of fishing for. If there's another unit available, a Trail Creek unit, we got a somebody just rolled up on our stop.
1: 3-4. Medic.
2: County 6 on the route to him as well.
1: 6.
3: Where are they at?
1: Way at 35 and 20.
3: I'm clear. I'm going to start heading that way from Westville Info Advice.
0: County 64, Trail Creek on the scene now.
2: You need me to continue?
0: You can say 10-H, sir. We got enough man for the amount of people we have.
2: 10-4, County 6 on 10-8.
1: 4 County, do you need X-17 to continue as well?
0: If he wants to, we got 4 subjects here and only 4 of us.
1: 10-4, X-17, are you clear?
3: I'm clear. I'll continue in that general direction.

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1: 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We have a 76-year-old female that has an altered mental status. She's weak, her balance is often confused.

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0: 51 West, 850 South, 1061 West, 850 South. Caller of Joy is requesting a TF only. Her husband's daughter won't stop calling her. Called over 10 times just today, calling her names and cussing at her because the husband is in the hospital.
1: Forty-five, 2 in custody.
0: 2145.

County 45-1029. Last of Smith, common spelling. 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Middle initial A, Adam. Date of birth 08-28-1989.

0: 45 County. Not male with that name, date of birth, middle name of Alvoy is showing signal for you out of Michigan City. Stand by while I confirm the Harvard copy.
1: County 52, 1041.

0: County 45, can you use Star Medics for male having a seizure here?
1: 31.
0: Affirmative.

0: 之后展现下去。
1: 2小时。
0: All seven units gonna be clear soon.
1: All seven units are clear.
2: County Springfield will be in service as well.
1: Priority one for a seizure at Speedway.
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0: County, Springfield Township. Are we being requested at that traffic stop?
1: Negative. Your discretion, however, PD is out with the subject for a traffic stop, and now they want medics, so medic 5's en route.
0: Copy, thank you.
2: Medic 5 be en route to Speedway 5905 North US Route 35, 5905 North US Route 35. For one male seizing at the Speedway. They are there currently on scene with County PD.

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2: Signal 431J3, female, my location to county starting 115054.
3: 5.

0: County 45. I'll be 10-8, also an officer of the complex. You can assign me a CR. And 66 is running with the medic rig to the hospital, 1043.
1: 45.
2: County 48, 1024 NR.

0: unit and 45 from 17.
1: But,
0: are you the rushing officer on this J3? 10-4, just text me charge info. County 17, I'm 1023, ending 115061.

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1: Medic 6, be en route to 323 Greenwood Avenue, 323 Greenwood Avenue, 76-year-old male, priority lift assist. He's lifted from his chair, no injuries. They are requesting to come in the back entrance on the Oak Street side of the property.

48 County. 48. County line in Windmill Lane, County line in Windmill. It's a 5-minute delay now. Caller drove by, noticed a male standing in the middle of the road. Caller went around him. The male ran at his vehicle with an unknown object in his arms.

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0: Where you all, there was a blue Suburban or Tahoe that was parked on a driveway over here. It took off northbound. I didn't catch up to it. The 4th was occupied two times. There was a female passenger, unless it was a male driver.
1: A13, I'm at Snyder and County Line Road.
0: I'm flying northbound, I could catch up to him. Yeah, she might just pass me, Simba.

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1: Medic 4 be en route 426 East 7th Street. 426 East 7th Street is a priority 4 for an injury. 69-year-old male fell unknown from how far. Oh, he is alert, conscious, and breathing. He's bleeding from his head. We are advising PD to head out there with you guys as well, as he does seem a little 10-56.

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1: 813.
0: Yeah, no, Blue Envoy. David Henry Young, 952. David Henry Young, 952.
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1: Dunes Inn, room 214, 214.
2: Yes.
1: The subjects in that room are outside on the patio being loud. I've made threats to the caller in the past when they left in the quiet now.
2: Thank you, too.
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1: 824.
2: The roundabout at Citizen 2 for a male walking the roadway should be just west of the roundabout, walking eastbound and westbound lanes.
1: 824.

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Pleasant Township First Responders, LaPorte Base, Priority 1, possible cardiac issue, 2301 East 100 South, 2301 East 100 South for Priority 1, cardiac issue.

0: Okay, next zero being route.
1: Medic 3 in route, priority 1 into 301 East 100 South for priority 1. 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

second page for Pleasant first responders, reference a priority cardiac issue, 2301 East 100 South, second page for priority 1, cardiac issue at 2349.

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0: County Medicare is going to be en route.
1: Again, for the same male, 69-year-old male who fell earlier and was bleeding, he states that he is still bleeding. PD was also en route earlier. He was not combative. If I should be like, PD.
0: County 13.
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0: We're going to hear CP pops back up.

0: 13027. 6 in County Line, be on a red Ford. 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

Good, 43 from the hospital to the jail, beginning mileage 123, 152. 143, 152.

LaPorte base priority 4 for an entire person, 3572 West Joliet Road. 3572 West Joliet Road, priority 4 for an intoxicated person.

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1: Medic 1B en route, 3572 West Joliet Road, 3572 West Joliet Road. Caller is intoxicated male, said he drank 2 bottles of liquor once he was taken into hospital. I'm trying to get more information at the time.

Yeah, 41 in front of the Dollar General, Vienna, Silver, Impala, David, Mary, Ida, 146.

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Hazmat 1, you have a 1050 unknown involving a semi and possible leaking fluid at 30 and 421. 30 and 421.

0: Canimax 7 en route.
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0: second page for hazmat one, there's a priority 150 on injury, semi with some fuel leaking, second page at 40.
1: County 2301, help.
0: 2301, it will be at the intersection of 421 and 30 on 30. 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
1: Medic 16 route 802 East US Route 20, 802 East US Route 20, for a breathing problem, 62-year-old female having breathing issues. She is on CPAP. Oxygen was at 86. It's now up 90. She is alert and conscious. Room 216, bed 2.

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Just got one passenger vehicle into the back of the semi. Just got quite a bit of debris in the road.

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0: Which direction would you like us to approach from?
1: Yeah, just go eastbound from Main Street and you'll come right behind the vehicle. It's just west of the intersection.

You too, Connor. This is Deer, 200 North, 421, 200 North and 421, South Lake, Subaru Crosstrek. Deer is 10-0 on the side of the road.

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0: Based on Section 35, there was a younger male, appeared to be around 12 years old, walking barefoot northbound on the road.
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0: County, Kathleen.
1: Kathleen.
0: Paul, are you used to be clear of Athena available for 421 Highway 30?

Tommy for you tonight. 48. Were you clear of the juvenile walking on 35 if you could start there for now?

0: 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What do you got on 39? 35?
1: Go to States. There's a young juvenile walking barefoot on the road. Northbound. Boston, we received one call on it.

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0: It's going to be at Dunes Inn, 34 North Frontage Road. Caller's in room 218. It's an ongoing issue. The caller made a complaint about loud music. Now the subject's in room 222 is threatening the caller. We did receive a call from the other half saying that the other male is yelling racial slurs. For 43 in Michigan City, center back.

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1: Fifty-one. Northbound on Holmesville from 2, the white vehicle on type was braking for no reason and all over the roadway. The car didn't have any further.
0: 51, I'm extended. I'll check and travel, see you cleared out.

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1: 3 en route, 1900 Andrew Ave, 1900 Andrew Ave at Brickyard. Priority 1 for a 67-year-old female that fell with a head injury. She'll be in room 207. Apparently the family wants her taken to Michigan City.

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0: Colonial Trailer Park 62, 48 North 400 West, lot 24. Check on the caller's sister, Daryl Lowry. She sent a picture of cut she put on her arm. She told the caller she was going to talk to her therapist and that she was okay. However, she's been having ongoing issues with her boyfriend. The caller's concerned for her welfare. The boyfriend does carry a firearm. You'd like to get back with findings?
1: Thirty-six. I'll start the way, Alpha.

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1: East State Road 4132 East State Road 4 is on a motorcycle.
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1: On Route 206 Forest Drive, 206 Forest Drive, for an 88-year-old female that's having some hip pain. She will be in the bedroom. The door will be unlocked.

0: 51 County. Divert and check for 4 to 5 loose horses heading towards the toll road in the PNW area. 0333 South US Highway 421 is where they were last seen.
1: 51. 15.

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1: Milk Road ISP. 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He'll be on the outside wall in the front area.
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1: Catherine unconscious. South Wozniak Road, 1876 South Wozniak Road. The caller believes his wife is 10-0. She has a history of lung cancer and on home care.
2: 51, can you give a check? That will be accepted.
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0: County Lookout Base cleared. That's going to be Medic 3 for 41.
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3: I'm sending around to Wozniak just for 43. Sounds like CPR is in progress. The patient is stiff.

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2: 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Just have medics arrive so we can get a 79 out here.
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1: Just disregard 1876 South Wozniak Road, 1876 South Wozniak Road. Disregard. County's clear at 917. 99, you're on scene.
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1: 10-4, copy that.
2: Not at 9, your traffic, county fire was talking.

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1: 56.
0: 80 westbound of the 4 lane, South Carolina, William Henry Adam, 146, the black Toyota 4Runner.

0: I mean, Roland's going to be the 41 from City, please.
1: 10-4, Medic 1, were you clear on that?
2: Those traveling for Medic 1.
1: Joe wants you to hold the 41.
0: Medic 1's been released from 41. Rolling from City, please.
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0: driver at 2 and 350 East, last seen westbound on 2. The silver car all over the roadway, almost hit 3 cars. The car didn't have any further, was no longer following.
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1: Nice to be cleared from that 4 in Charleston Rock from the hospital.
0: 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He'll be in room 107.

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0: kind of going to show them Corner Mile Prairie 1, Walmart.
1: Medic 1 is going to be priority 4, 333 Boyd Boulevard, Walmart, 77-year-old female on the rug in front of the ice machine, stating in left hand, bariatric patient. They're being through the grocery side doors.
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Michigan Shores to assist Berrien County for a C2 alarm at 400 Cherokee Drive, 400 Cherokee Drive, Michiana Village Hall for a CO detector alarm to assist Berrien County.

0: LaPorte County, Michigan Shores will be 10-8 to 4,000 Cherokee, Michigan, Michigan.
1: Michigan Shores are going to be in route to 4000 Cherokee Drive. It's going to be the Michigan Village Hall. Marion County called and stated it was a CO2 alarm.

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0: 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Lot 7, we're a 71-year-old male, experiencing some swell hands and feet.
2: My team circle 47. AD westbound 52, New York, Nora Edward Williams, 7727 to White Volvo.

0: LaPorte Base, Kingsford Union, Kingsbury First Responders, parted for a stroke. 3705 East, 1000 South. 3705 East, 1000 South. Priority 1 for a stroke.
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1: 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His face is puffy. He does have a history of strokes.
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0: 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This is in Ohio, 400 north in Ohio, just west of Ohio on 400, the red Chevy and a black truck.
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0: All 900 units, be clear from scene 2.
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0: the Seattle first responders, priority 1 for chest pain. 1799 West U.S. Highway 20, 1799 West U.S. Highway 20, priority 1 for chest pain, report base 41 for Wanatah.
1: County Wanatah, base clear 1799 West Highway 30.

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1: En route 1799 West US Highway 30. The 34-year-old male in a red semi with chest pain.

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0: County 799 is clear of Fell Road.
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0: County EMS4 en route to K Street. Medical 1 will be also assist, but still available. They'll take over the fire standby when Medic 2 goes en route to the hospital.
1: EMS 4.

0: County unit available in LaPorte to assist LaPorte City. There's 10-6 on a structure fire for a trespassing complaint at Northwest Health. Towards Northwest Health, 1331 State, Bradley Armstrong came in with Amir Phillips in a blue Dodge Durango and a gray Dodge Charger. They're not supposed to be together. They were checked. They were told to call if they were seen together. Amir has a PO against Bradley.
1: Circle 5 South. 19. You westbound 48 Washington, Charles Union Williams 3839, the blue Hyundai.

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0: 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Medic 2, you wanted the helicopter called as well.
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1: 10-4.

0: 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Thank you. The landing zone is going to be in the parking lot of F and 10th.
1: Did you advise F and 10th?
0: Affirmative.
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0: 10. Medic 7. Safety 1, when you're ready, I have a wind check.
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1: Thirty-six, counting for a parking problem. Heartland locomotive, 5022 East Oak Knoll Road. The caller would like a TX first. There's a dark gray Audi with Utah plate that's been sitting in the parking lot for the last hour and a half. It doesn't belong to any of the employees.

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1: Unit 10 are going to be out of Green Acres, reference two civil processes.

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1: Medic 4, check engine 4, medic 5 en route. Talking superior, 614 superior, 73-year-old female refusing to take her medications. Caller also believes she could possibly be having a seizure.

0: EMS-4 from Medic 1.
1: Go ahead.
0: Actually, 1204K, we're at J and 16th. Do you want to stick this for Andrew? It's Medic 3.
1: Go ahead and take that, you're closer.
0: 10-4 County, Medic 1 is going to be en route to the medical alarm.
1: Medic 1, you're going to be en route 1204 Andrew Ave, apartment 102 for a 6-year-old female who states her chest was heavy. She does have pneumonia and has been coughing up a lot.

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1: 229.
0: 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Starting mileage 119335.
1: At 1205.
2: County Unit 4.
1: 4.
2: I'm going to remain on scene of this fire standby. I know further ambulances will be needed at this time.
1: 10-4.
3: Catamac is clear of the landing zone.

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1: Medic Four, that traffic was for Medic Eight.
2: 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We start heading towards that lift assist, or?
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1: 10-4, Medic
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1: that.
2: Negative, unable to copy.
1: Medic Three, stand by one. Medic Six.
3: Tampa Base is clear on the 1105 Roberts. We made it to go and show us around.
2: Medic Six.
4: Medic Two, you're going to be en route to 1105 Roberts for an 81-year-old male who fell. Just needs help up, no injuries.
1: 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It's now 12:16.

0: Phoenix isn't clear. 9:30 and 12:15. Just be advised, we're only going to LaPorte for a detail.
1: 10-4. Medic 3, did you want me to pull Medic 8 for the 41?
2: Guys, Medic 3, 2's on lift assist, no 41 needed.

Highway 4 route. 24, you're going to be en route 3723 Franklin, Franklin Clinic. 65-year-old male who is losing consciousness. He's there to be seen for an insect bite that happened last week. Hot to the touch, fever on and off. He is on oxygen, has history of diabetes, hypertension, and a pulmonary embolism.

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1: Amazing.
0: I-80 westbound, 52 with Iowa, Queen John, Victor, 574, that's over 4-150.

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1: 7.
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0: 1023 Complex, any mileage 119354.

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3: County Medic 6. We're only about approximately 1 to 2 minutes away from this address. We can go ahead and take that call if you're in the district of Medic 5.
0: County's clear. Medic 5, are you clear?
4: Yes. 59-1076.
2: 59.
0: Medic 6, you're going to be in route 7164 Johnson Road. A female. Stand by. For an 83-year-old female who has excessive anal bleeding, she recently had surgery a month ago for prolapsed rectum. She also has a golf ball-sized hemorrhoid that will not stop bleeding.
3: Medic 6 is clear on the information. You can mark it on scene.
0: Medic 6 on scene. Cold Spring, you're going to be in route 61, check, 7164 Johnson Road, 83-year-old female who has excessive anal bleeding, has a golf ball-sized hemorrhoid, had surgery about a month ago for a prolapsed rectum.
4: Good enough.

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1: County Wanata Base Clear, 13756 South, 550 West.
0: For fire being route, Priority 1 for an overdose at the jail, 809 State, 809 State, Priority 1 for an overdose at the jail.
2: County Medic 3 will be 41, Medic 1 will be in the jail.

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1: 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For a 58-year-old male whose heart rate is 101, blood pressure was 86 over 75. He does have a history of heart problems, sweating, feels faint.

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1: 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She's in processing.
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Panda first responder, second tone for Priority 1, chest pain, 13756 South, 550 West, 13756 South, 550 West, Priority 1 for chest pain, second tone's at 1352.

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0: 61 will be en route.
1: Hannah, you're going to be en route to 13756 South 550 West for a 58-year-old male whose heart rate is 101, blood pressure is 86 over 75. He does have a history of heart problems. Caller stated he looks sweaty and feels faint. 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

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Four, you're going to be around 2503 Shorewood Drive. 77-year-old male fell in the yard. He's about 10 feet from his mailbox. He states he just needs help up. However, he was having back spasms. He is sweaty, but he stated it was from being in the sun and not from pain.

0: Park County, Long Beach 1302 will be en route.
1: Long Beach, we're going to be en route to 2503 Shorewood Drive. 77-year-old male fell in his yard. He's about 10 feet from his mailbox. 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He is sweaty, but he stated it was from being in the sun and not from pain.
0: 10-4.
2: In the Sally Port. 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
3: 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Female had a baby gun. 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

0: Kingsford Union, Kingsbury Fire, for fire alarm, 3818 Norway Road, 3818 Norway Road, priority 1 for fire alarm. Hannah, go ahead.
1: All 400 units will be clear to scene 550 West.
0: Hannah, units clear.

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Disregard page for the fire alarm. County's clear 1420.

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Unknown breathing status. Caller did find a pill bottle on the ground next to her.

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1: 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It's going to be for a 61-year-old female, unknown breathing status. Caller advised that he found pills on the ground, possible overdose.
0: You being route 630 west.
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1: 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He came back with abnormal labs.

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0: 172, 172.

Emergency base, Michigan City Fire, party 1 for sick person, 508 Van Spangie Ave, 508 Van Spangie Ave, party 1 for sick person. 45 county status.

Medic 4 and route. 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Just started hospice and is on new medication. Incoherent, not eating or drinking, is on oxygen.

0: 9 County for 1096, that's right. 2266 West 800 North. There's a 21-year-old male having a mental episode. He's autistic. The caller's a third-party caller.
1: 59.

0: Since Ryan County is going to be a Derek Hill subject, he is flagged for a potential for violence and known mental illness.
1: City 9.

0: Kind of makes sense we're going to be around to Lowe's.
1: Medic 6 and Engine 4, you're both going to be en route for 81 for a sick person to 5200 Franklin, 5200 Franklin, Lowe's. It's going to be a male in his 30s, conscious, not alert. His speech is slurred. He's disoriented. The caller also advised there's odor of mouthwash on him, on his breath. They're requesting you enter through the main entrance.

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1: Yeah, I see it's clear. 8166 North Mirror Road, coming out of 5.
0: Ready for County. Medic 4. Are you an expedite to the hospital, or are you going to need me a pull 41?
2: Can you pull a 41, please?
0: Please do the 41 for Michigan City. Please do the 41 for Michigan City.

Bye. You're both going to be in Route 41 for your test stands. Ambler Flatwoods, 8166 North Mirror Road, 8166 North Mirror Road. I do have PD in route. Caller is that they're going to be on the trail within the woods. They're pinging northeast of the intersection of 212 and Tryon.

Michigan City Bay, Springfield Center First Responders, party 1 for 1050 with injury, I-94, 39-mile marker westbound, I-94, 39-mile marker westbound, party 1 for 1050.

0: I'm going to go and show them out to I-94-39, mile marker westbound.
1: Thank you. You're going to be en route I-94-39.8 mile marker westbound lane. It's going to be a white RV. There was air there. No. This time.
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0: any available unit for a reckless driver, 400 North, 875 West, 400 North, 875 West.
1: 45.
0: Going to be eastbound 400 North, a silver and Pontiac, going 19 miles per hour and driving over curbs and in the grass. 28-471 Sam George Boy, and throwing things out the window. Occupy times two.
1: 45.
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3: 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East Lincoln Way and Hines, be medic 3.
2: Medic 3.
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0: Lincoln's route.
1: Another 3 en route to Lincoln Way and Hines. Lincoln Way and Hines, it's going to be a 3-vehicle accident. Have one patient complaining of back pain.
2: County from LaFleur Base. Like 4, 5, and 6 all are on calls with 3 going to an accident. You have rolling to a 41-4 that's continued to start.
1: County copies. Rolling Prairie Base, code 41 for Michigan City, code 41 for Michigan City.

0: County 1944 is responding.
1: Springfield, you're going to be en route to I-94 to the 39.8 mile marker in the westbound lane. It's going to be a white Bronco and a gray Honda. There was airbag deployment in the other vehicle. Unknown injuries at this time.
0: No more.

0: 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Did you have traffic?
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1: 45.
0: 1903 Walnuts Road, 1903 Walnuts Road. Corvus, the subject is putting up a privacy fence. The neighbor is causing issues about it, digging up the post.
1: 45.
2: 1600.
3: County Medicare. This is going to be a PD matter only. We're going to stay on scene. PD is not here yet.
2: Do you want me to disregard Springfield?
3: Affirmative. Please disregard fire.

0: Springfield, Medic 2, on scene is advising you can disregard. It could be a PD matter only.
1: 10-4 County.

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1: 45.
0: Pier 43, the other party called earlier advising that posts were being put up on her property and then advised units to disregard. She's going to the courthouse.
2: He's wanting to know if there's any lanes that are blocked.
1: Negative, it's on the side of the road.
2: Denver, thank you.

0: County in the field. County patient's going to be about a quarter mile back on the trail. We're sending a crew back now on Michigan City Fire's UTV.
1: EMS 2.

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1: Go right there.
2: They advise he's eastbound at the check, approaching the 36.
1: Thank you, acknowledges. We're westbound 39.8.
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0: I need to North Tiffany Drive. Caller advised there was a couple on his yard in a vehicle verbally and physically fighting.
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0: 45, if you have eastbound or in.

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0: 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We are now clear.
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Olympus is only 8612 West 125 South, 8612 West 125 South for Priority 1 Olympus's.

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1: Medic 2, you're going to be en route for Priority 1 with the 8612 West, 125 South, 8612 West, 125 South. 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
1: Is that going to be county 1050?

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3: 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County 45, 1024, UL.
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1: If you're in Rattle Life Care, 802 East, with Highway 20, it's going to be room 303, bed 2. They advise you to the main entrance for an 87-year-old female that fell. I don't exactly when. She has a swollen and bruised right brow. She's conscious and alert.
0: Newport Bay, if you could be a 41 for Michigan City, Newport Bay, be a 41 for Michigan City.
4: Northbound 39, 450 North.

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0: Hey, where's your location, Jen?
1: I just turned on trying.
0: Repeat that.
1: I'm on Trying Road.
2: County Medic 2, go ahead and pull the 41 from Rolling Prairie for Michigan City.
0: What's going on there? They're stuck or in there. They cut down a bunch of branches and stuff, so I'm not sure.
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4: Does Medic 1 still need to hold the 41 for Michigan City, or no?
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0: 8. 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
1: 3, I've phoned out Westville twice with no response. Did you like me to later stand by on fire?
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2: Can I do something?
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6: Reference that reckless driver call you had on the Silver Pontiac. I'm sitting on 27 FM right now in front of Critchfield. Do you have a canine available?
1: .45, 1076.

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1: 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This match is too busy to listen to us on the other channel right now. We'll just stay on this operation.
0: Obvious.

0: Medic 5 from PMS 5, can you repeat that address again?
1: 6006 Tryon Road. And that's just a GPS coordinate according to one of the officers that's on scene here, but that's what I have right now.

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1: Medic 7, it's 169-56 South Long Lane, 169-56 South Long Lane.

0: Michigan City Bay School Spring first responders, party one friend, conscious, now conscious, 2024 East US Highway 20, fast eddies for a patient that fainted, party one.
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0: In a township, you're going to be in Route 16956 South Long Lane, 55-year-old female, slurring words, numbness in her right leg, history of a mild stroke last year, bariatric patient.
1: Hannah's clear.
0: She's a female in her 50s to 60s, fainted. She is now conscious, unknown anything further.

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1: 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Or William?

0: 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LaPorte Bay, speed of 41 for Michigan City.
1: 59.
2: That play with the William comes back to Acton, firing 2027 to White GMC versus to Roberto Alcantar out of 2003 Goldfinch Lane.
1: Thank you, man.

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1: Go ahead, Mike 3.
0: The 20 and 30 miles, it's definitely order for city and rolling. Report. We'll hold the south part of the county if we want to talk.
1: Mike 3 is clear, heading towards 20 and 39.
2: Prince William Court, 92 Prince William Court, Party 1 for medical alarm.
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0: school strength first responders, priority one for an unconscious, now conscious at 2024 East US Highway 20, 2024 East US Highway 20, priority one for a unconscious, now conscious, second sounds at 1639. Eh.
1: Port County, Cool Spring 368, in route to Highway 2.
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1: 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Medic 2, coming.
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1: Yeah.
0: Are we submitted for the 41 for Rolling Prairie?
1: Medicaid hasn't returned to their coverage area yet. 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
1: Can this be 95 and he's open route?
0: Another 5 and route to 1309 Franklin, 1309 Franklin. Caller was in an accident earlier. It's a 30-year-old female. She's now complaining of head pain. She's conscious and alert.

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0: Are you available to assist IFP at Newt Rockne for an employee that advised he was going to get a firearm and tear the place out?
1: 59.
0: It's going to be a male employee at 7-Eleven. They have a unit en route requesting backup. It's going to be a male in his late teens with dark hair. He also advised he wasn't doing okay and didn't have his medication.
1: Good
2: day, and start also.

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0: on the topic, Westville first responders, 41 for 1050 with possible injuries, 800 Northland Road, 800 Northland Road in front of the McDonald's on 421, 1050 with possible injury. Report base, another 41 for Wausau.
1: County 64, I'm not far from Westville, what do you got?
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3: McDonald's, 800 Northland Road. 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Advised there was a vehicle that got sideswiped, but didn't know if anyone was injured.
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3: A silver Subaru versus the gray Honda.
4: Also. 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

0: units around to the 1050, which spoke to someone involved in the accident. They advised no injuries.
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0: 15.
2: LaPorte County, Westville 2001, will be en route.
0: Westville, you're going to be en route. 800 Flynn Road in front of the McDonald's on 421, a two-vehicle accident. Caller originally was a third party. There is now a person involved that states no injuries. Medic 1 is also on scene.

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County 15, third challenge for two. First one's going to be the Honda CR-V out of Illinois, Charles Lincoln, 61238, and 5 minutes, I guess.

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0: We got a call from a different subject that gave the same address requesting a TX from 18 in regards to an ongoing investigation of his vehicle being vandalized. I'm not sure if they're both there.
1: 10-4 on 10-23 license.

0: County 58-29. Brown Lee versus Austin, birthday 11-12-2007.
1: Can you read as a last name?
0: It's Brownlee. Lloyd, Robert, Ocean, William, Nora, Lincoln, Edward, Edward.
1: Is the year return?

0: Can I make one? Like, one's going to be clearly accident with two time refusals.
1: Medic one. Medic three, County.
2: County, you're perfect, Medic three.
1: Yeah, Medic three, are you going to hold the 41, or is Medic one holding the 41 for Wanatha?
0: Medic one will continue to hold the 41 for Wanatha. We're already here.
1: 10-4, that makes sense. Medic 3, you can disregard the 41. Your timeout was 1733 to 1746. 1733 to 1746.
0: Medic 3 is clear.

Medicu attention, Roger Fox Park, Truesdale McClung, Truesdale McClung. They're going to be in the parking lot at Fox Park that's across from the old roller rink. It's a 69-year-old male that fell. He's bleeding from the head. He's not very alert.

0: 45 coming from 50.
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0: 421 and 50 north. 421 and 50 north. Car was rear-ended. Everyone is 10-4, but the car does smell smoky.
1: 45.
0: So Chevy Equinox and a white Honda passenger vehicle.

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0: Cloverleaf just rolled up to this 1050 advised. There's going to he was gonna need one wrecker. He is blocking the southbound lanes.

0: 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Cool Springs, third town, County Clear at 6 a.m., check 1806.
1: 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You can have Cool Springs disregard. I have a Cool Spring unit on scene. He advises disregard it.
0: 10-4, I'll put out a disregard page. Thank you.

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0: 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Waiting.
1: Hey, Griffin.